0: What's your name? What's your name?
1: My name is O30 Bastard. 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

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And that's the way you just lock into it, you know. And once you locked into it, you had it going. 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And you just, to me, that was, hey, hit with the band, and that made the whole thing sound like it was exploding, you know.

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And that music was the basis, really the basis for all jazz rock almost. 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And the drum parts were what we flipped out on, as much as anything. 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
1: That's good.

0: 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What you did to me.
1: I never said it was.
0: But you feel it.
1: How do you know that?
0: It's human nature.
1: I'm not human.

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1: Yeah.
0: Yeah. Real music. 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Yeah. How that feel?

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another man. 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And then I could say, maybe you don't have nothing left, but I want you to know,

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0: When you wake up in the morning and put on your pants and go outside to see the day, if you reach inside your pocket, you might find little pieces of fluff in there. And your mother may have told you that this fluff is called lint. But your mother was wrong. This fluff is the fur of a very special and unusual creature called the squalb. And the squalb moves so quickly that, like most things that are really important in life, you cannot see it. And the squalb will jump from your shoulder to the top of your head so fast that you will have no idea that it's actually there. A squalb can be many different colors. It can be orange, green, yellow, blue, pink, purple. But usually, it is the same color as your pants. And the squalb will sleep in your pockets while you are asleep, but in the daytime it moves from shoulder, to the top of your head, to the bottom of your feet, and it goes shoo, shoo, shoo. Only once in a great while can you ever see a squalb, and they look sort of like a weasel with a long nose, but they have rubber teeth, and they are just wonderful, funny little creatures. If you feel something crawling on your arm, and you look, and there is nothing there, that means you have a squalb. And this is very good news, because a squalb will protect a little boy and a little girl throughout the day, and so that nothing bad will ever happen to you if you have a squalb. Life will come at you in a beautiful way. Things will be absolutely beautiful for you as you move through the day. People will say hello to you, and you will say hello back, and they won't realize that their friendliness is because you have a squalb, but you have a squalb. And I wanted to be the one to tell you. It's important to me that you know, as a young person in this world, that if you have a squalb, then it's a good thing. Okay, I have to go now. So, I gotta go. Bye.
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bringing more raw element. Suited and brewed as the hooligan gentleman. In the Zandam Brandon, we're focused to cold deliver the dopest known homegrown flown poems that inspire hope with the notion.

coming back. Early Sunday morning, 99 degrees in the shade. Junior sitting behind the bar, counting all the money he made. Nine lemons on the phonograph, shines in the mason jar. Without a good woman in a fast train, you can't go but so far.